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0: Yeah, 28. It's going to be a 2019 Jeep Cherokee, white in color, registered to a Tempe Gardner at 2957 Cydonia Road in Sharon. 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

0: stand for? 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

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Scene flight request, Union City, Tennessee, Obion County, heading 050 degrees, distance of 8 nautical, current of 101931, 101931. Stand by only at this time. Hook up. Water check.

0: Can you stand by with Harry Sanders Hughes for 345 Golf Romeo arrived?
1: I'm back tonight. Spoke to the subject. Everything's 10-4. I did advise him next time when you call back for him to answer.
2: 10-4.
1: Six oh eight. Coming back tonight. 1-7.
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1: Hi.
0: I have a complainant that is calling in a complaint for a possible burglary at one of his rentals. It's 1823 Greenfield Highway 54. 1823 Greenfield Highway 54, apartment A. It's going to be a duplex. The neighbor on the other side said there's a red SUV outside and two black males that are trying to pick at the lock next door. The landlord is trying to call the owner of that duplex, the person who's renting that duplex, and he can't get a hold of her.
1: Very important, Ralph.

0: 6 of Vane. Is it complaining with Kenneth Allen?
1: 10-4.
0: 10-4. These subjects out here say they live here. They lock themselves out.
1: 10-4.
0: Six, seven, it's going to be an Ashley Carter out here, if you're still on the line with him.
1: 10-4, I disconnected with him, but I did tell the guy from I'd call him back and let him know if everything was okay. He did say that Ashley's subject is the female that lives there.
0: 10-4.
2: Six, OH, coming back tonight.

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1: Last unit, all I got was the 81.
0: 608. Say 340, Boy, Frank, Nora, Young, 22 in Tom Taylor.

0: 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I got a Tennessee DO when you're ready.
1: 10-4, go ahead.
0: Tennessee 08198710-6.

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0: You got a call for 765 Floydsville Road out in the Dresden area. Complainants requesting extra patrol. She's advised a Rusty Ricketts has made threatening messages towards her daughter. She'd just like some officers to come out and check the property throughout the night.
1: Sample.

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1: Talk to a complainant who is out in the area of 760 State Line Road in South Fulton. 760 State Line Road in South Fulton. She's advising her car has completely died on her. She is partially still in the roadway. It's going to be a gold Nissan Murano. She was just advising that she's out there, broke down. She does have somebody coming from a different town. She personally did not want a deputy to come out there, but I was letting y'all know.

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1: Six, 17, what do we got in Greenfield?
0: We had a 911 open line pinging at 312 East Main Street, Apartment D. We've tried to call them back, but they won't stay on the line. We don't know what's going on at this time.
2: 3-37, I'm good.
0: 10-4.

0: 37.
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0: Now I'm back tonight. Everything's code 1. The phone they're having trouble with, the screen won't come on, and it keeps calling 911. If you get some more from that number, just know that's what it is.
1: 10-4.

Have a transfer flight request coming out of Baptist Memorial Hospital, Union City, Tennessee, going to Jackson Madison County General Hospital, Jackson, Tennessee, bearing a 049 degrees, distance of 7 miles, patient weight of 119 pounds, flight number of 102043. Weather.

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0: What's that patient waiting
1: for? 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
0: Copy, call you on final.

Cessna.com. Be 143, hospital advised, there's only one patient in the county right now, and they just got back to the hospital, so we'll be headed your way here sometime soon, and the patient also is negative vent. Copy.

0: 143 is off of FTC and route down to Jackson General. I got the four souls on board. ETE, we're going to show about 22 minutes in route. I've got 130 on the fuel. HFB is 1150 RA of 2.35.
1: That's a good copy. Have you headed to Jackson General in Jackson, Tennessee with four souls on board, 130 on fuel, 22 ETE, RA score of 2, HFD 1150, part 135. Have you guys positive skytrax? Fly safely.

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1: Charlie 17 en route 3, you are ready to 1200, 135, 130 in fuel. You guys responding to an 88-year-old female with a broken ankle. 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

0: CMS Greenfield, respond to 9 East Main Cove, 9 East Main Cove. Got a male patient there who's fallen. Believes he's broken his arm. Going to be a 58-year-old male. Timeout is 3:40.
1: Three 37.

0: 337, just be advised, EMS has been paged to 9 East Main Cove for a 58-year-old male. He's fallen, believes he's broken his arm.
1: Beautiful.
2: Got a male patient there who's fallen.

0: I will take. This is going to be a 58-year-old male. He thinks he's broken his arm and dislocated his shoulder. He has a medical history of lung cancer. He's been taking chemo and radiation. He said the door will be unlocked and he is in the living room.
1: That's it.
0: Some difficulty breathing and some chest pains.

Charlie Alpha. 123, go ahead. 123 is departed, that's Virginia City en route to Jackson General with four souls out there, always 2HFV at 1200. About 135, 23 minutes to run with 105 in the fuel. 23, good copy, heavy lifting with four on board, RA2, 1200 HFV, 22 minutes to route to Jackson General, 105 in fuel, part 135, positive skytrain. 23.

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0: So dispatch is taking a call at 911 call at 252 North Wilson Street, 252 North Wilson Street. Now, people arguing over a dog that attacked another dog. At this time, it is verbal.

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123, back with you on Martin Tower. Tower. Got you loud and clear. Still no contact on Henry County. 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

0: 6, 21, Tennessee 28. Boy Victor Charles 3813.
1: Boy Victor Charles 3813, comes back to the 2023 Chevy, black in color, to a Sydney Sutton out of Martin. Expiration is current, insurance is confirmed, MSR.
0: Table.

CENTCOM. Have a transfer flight request coming out of Babbitt's Memorial Hospital, Union City, Tennessee, going to Jackson Madison County General Hospital in Jackson, Tennessee. This is going to be for a 170-pound patient, flight number of 102082. Have copy.

0: Hayes, Daniel Hughes, 845 Golf Romeo, Aria 2. Do you want medical information now or in the air? This is going to be for a 170-pound female located in the ER. Chief complaint is diabetic ketoacidosis and an upper GI bleed, leukocytosis. Patient has no special equipment, 2 drips.
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143, go ahead. 143 is off the base, turn around over to the map of Kenya City, got 3 folks on board, ATP is 755, ETE is 7 minutes. 140 on the QORA, Q part 135.

1-4-0-2-9-3-7-3-Souls-140-Fuel-Red-2-7-5-5-135, Father Skytrax 614, patient phone ready. Baptist Union City, drop off at Jackson Madison, a 77 kilogram, 77 kg patient with two drips, and diabetic ketoacidosis, as well as an upper GI bleed, and leukocytosis. I'm trying to find the department on here. My apologies, it looks like they just marked bed 9, card number 102082. How copy?

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1: Yeah.
0: 613, I'm 10-8.
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0: 421, did you add a Tennessee DL to the card?
1: Go ahead.
0: Could be a Tennessee 108-872-136. Okay. 337, 10-10.

0: 4:21. I'll be back 10:08 morning, right wall.
1: Six.
0: 6:35, will you direct?
1: Yep.
0: B 10-6, Rosen Middle School.
1: Airport.

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1: 143, 25 to Jackson, four souls, 130 fuel, RA2, 1150, 135, positive Skytrax 702.

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0: I'm going to be on 22, just, I guess, east of the electric company. Stand by, flag. Tony 8 is going to be 451, Boyd Robert North, Charles.

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1: Cinco.
0: Six 18 DL.
1: Six 18.
0: Tennessee 136-317-059. Status left with NCIC, please.
1: Cancel.

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1: Yeah.
0: 614, I'll be 1031, Dresden Middle.
1: Stanford.
0: 425, 1071, Gleason School.

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1: Field's going to be a valid license, corrective lenses, 4 entries, the last for traffic school in 2020, negative on your 29th, local in NCIC.
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0: 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Have a fire alarm shown on second floor, foyer 235. Be the administration building on University Street.
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0: 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Nothing to show up from the exterior building that has been evacuated. 105 has command out investigating.
1: Fire on the scene. Nothing showing from exterior. Building has been evacuated. 105 with command, 731.
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0: Okay, Tanner, you still have one?
1: I'm 618, I'm not a little warning. I apologize for that. We're going to go back tonight.

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1: Got it.
0: Yeah, Florida, 394, Charles King, Highway 22, just up from the sheriff's office. 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
1: Okay.
0: 626 tonight.

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1: I report of a vehicle in the middle of the road in the area of 402 Garden Street. It's going to be a silver car parked in the middle of the road on a hill in the area of 402 Garden Street.

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0: Mike Yankee 4.

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1: Go ahead.
0: And they are with a Canadian tag. Hotel Adam Robert, Illinois, 0822 in Clark.
1: Yeah.
0: 421, I'm back, 10-8, warning for speed.
1: Yeah.

0: Hola, Mónica. Alguien
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0: 10-4, call 0818-727-07-405-01.

0: 6, 410. 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
1: Go ahead.
0: In Tennessee, boy, Nora, 2308.
1: Beautiful. Okay. 6 4 10 Serbia 2003, white G2A, Terra Belt, Mark

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0: 425, week 10-6 for the 10-14 to 203 Westmount.
1: Yeah.

0: Hang on, this is Joe Payne. Dan Air headache subject having chest pains will be in room 115. Be at Dan Air.
1: More about that.

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0: From here, Tennessee, 5944, Sam Boy. That's going to be in South Meridian.
1: 10-4.

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0: 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The big interest unconfirmed expiration current in the car.
1: Devil.

0: 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I'll be 81 with that vehicle, Mall Street, Meadow Lawn.
1: Yeah. 7-6, can I be out with him?
2: Yeah.

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1: Five four three 850 Congratulations 29. Check them out of Madison and Crockett as well, please.

0: 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Where are y'all? Need us at?
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0: 2186, 2186,
1: 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Go ahead.
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0: That DL is showing a suspended no guide, no restriction, multiple injury blasters, better to set us off on out of Madison. 29, sir.
1: Sure.

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0: Sample.
1: 2114, what's your 20? Here at the office, I'm about to head your way. What's your 20? We're at Farm Credit on Marlboro Street. 10, probably that in just a minute.

Winkler down at 505. If you would, start the CAD, we're going to be en route to Unity, pick up the patient to carry to Milan.

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0: 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Were you able to get a hold of the tow truck?
1: Hey, 4-3, 4-4, 4-4, 4-4, 4-4, 4-4, 4-4, 4-4, 4-4, 4-4, 4-4, 4-4, 4-4, 4-4, 4-4, 4-4, 4-4, 4-4, 4-4, 4-4, 4-4, 4-4, 4-4, 4-4, 4-4, 4-4, 4-4, 4-4, 4-4, 4-4, 4-4, 4-4, 4-4, 4-4, 4-4, 4-4, 4-4, 4-4, 4-4, 4-4, 4-4, 4-4, 4-4, 4-4, 4-4, 4-4, 4-4, 4-4, 4-4, 4-4, 4-4, 4-4, 4-4, 4-4, 4-4, 4-4, 4-4, 4-4, 4-4, 4-4, 4-4, 4-4, 4-4, 4-4, 4-4, 4-4, 4-4, 4-4, 4-4, 4-4, 4-4, 4-4, 4-4, 4-4, 4-4

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0: 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Just past Price Road.
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0: 50
1: east, on 45, just past fire.
0: It's gonna be 739, Highway 45.
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0: not 4. 10 4, I'll be out with it.

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Time out. 1059.

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EMS area. The 911 call at 8724 Highway 22, 8724 Highway 22, Dresden. Going to be Debbie James. I've got a female subject that's fallen. Her head is bleeding. Time out, 1104.

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as I know, nobody in the store is willing to help, but I'm trying to get them to get the paper towels to put some pressure on the list. She's going to be out front by a white vehicle face down.

Paramedic 143, scene flight request, coming out of Trenton, Gibson County, Tennessee. 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

0: Testing.
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0: As I was in the accident, I lost their pocket on the other one, so I just got the arm.
1: Yeah, make sure traffic was unreadable.
2: Ten County. She's got lacerations to her head, arm, and is on blood thinner.
1: Stand for.
3: 502. 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

0: you go ahead.
1: 143 is off deck and it's a trend. 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
0: Good copy and all, I have you inbound to Trenton with three souls, 140 fuel, 12 minutes. 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Responding to an MVC with entrapment, ground contact unit 903 on 205, current number 102163.

0: I report of a worst out 245 in Old Troy Road. Just walking on the side of the road near the Pleasant Hill Church sign.
1: CM4. Six 634. Are you in Martin area?

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0: quick, Lieutenant Kennedy. 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
0: Yeah, so you just went on the Bryant Alley, please.
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0: We've got four on board, 125 is the ORA, the 2 HFE is 1417, plus 135.
1: 143 inbound to the Meta Memphis, Fort Solis, 125 Field, 41 route, RA2, 1417 HFE, part 135, positive, SkyTrack, come set flight.
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0: County. I'm today from that animal call on 45. No contact with any other horse but the white one that was in the round pen.
1: 10-4.

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1: You have to have 14.
0: 10491, caller for a reckless driver. It's going to be a small white box truck. Caller guys, it's on 22 going from Martin toward Dresden. On a map, it looks like it just passed where 22 and crosses Hinesboro Road.

0: statistics.
1: Yeah.
0: For that reckless driver, it's going to be a small white box truck. Caller stated that a box truck continued on 22. They're coming towards us, and the caller had to turn off.
1: Hey, Angel.

Southeast County. Does that vehicle have a tag with it? Caller stated she could only see a partial plate on the front of the truck. She thought the numbers might have been 98244. She was looking in a rearview mirror.

a patient in room 50 going to Cane Creek. Be room 50. Just say that the protocol disconnected on that show. So we're going to be on 22 near the Lackey Road area. Still coming toward Dresden.

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Lakeview Circle. I got a medical call. Not sure of nature yet. Be 29 Lakeview Circle. Dispatch, medic, you'll be diverting to that call.

0: Headache. So, subject's going to be 21 years old, very weak, can't move, does have a bad headache.
1: Copy.

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0: You just hit a New Mexico 49, correct?
1: Correct, 49, and I'm saying it's 1302.

0: And that's routed to helm transfer. Have a patient in the ER going to Jackson, chest pain, elevated troponin.
1: Mark Park, copy. Yeah, it's Contact County. We only have one truck.
0: Well, no,

next out-of-town unit. I have a patient in the ER going to Jackson for chest pain and elevated troponin. ER to Jackson, time out 1308.

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0: Next unit, I have a call at 181 Bob House Drive in Greenfield. 181 Bob House Drive, Greenfield. A 78-year-old male having trouble talking, and he is unable to walk. They're requesting that he go to Jackson. About 1328.
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1: Yeah, I think the first part of your number is cut out. Can you resize?
2: 10-4-1-2-1-6-8-5-5-4-0.
1: Okay.

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0: Hurry, okay. Anything? 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
1: Okay. EMS came in route for 181 Bob House Drive for a 78-year-old male that's having trouble talking and walking.

0: Is that 22? You can clear it to that 911 call and put us on scene for that discharge from the floor.
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0: Sí, vos ahí estoy como. 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
1: Saying that they're avoiding accident evidence room, they're not getting ready to drive it.
0: Kelly, can you try to find the name and date of birth for me? First name, Blake. Lima, Adam, King, Edward, last name, Hazelwood. Date of birth, 7/24/99.
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1: Stand 4, can you also check local NCIC, Gibson County as well, please?
0: Stand 4.
1: Same for the previous 121 had for NCIC, everything as well, please.

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1: 10-4.
0: 550, 1081.
1: Go ahead.
0: Yeah, it's going to be a silver Honda CRV being on East Main.
1: 10-4.

0: 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Okay. 016 183 David.
1: Hi, 5016-183 David, can you take my call?
0: 10-4, should be a dealer tag. I got a 10 CDO.
1: Go ahead.
0: 030-009-720.
1: 10-4. 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

0: Tom, 143. Departed Union City, we're headed to Jackson General. Time and route is approximately 25 minutes. We've got four on board and approximately 100 minutes of fuel. RA is at 2, HFE is 1142, part 135.
1: Minutes are at 1142, part 135. Be advised, airbag 123 is about 15 minutes out. Same receiving.
0: Great.
1: And also, just be advised, airbag 75 is also landed at Jackson.

0: 614.
1: Keep calling, Reverend. It's Devil Piper.

Cerca de Fort Kennedy, Washington. Tennessee 032, Boy, Paul, Mary, Henry, Greenfield 54 near CVS. Great.

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0: Tennessee 061-093-346,
1: good one. 10-4, that deal is valid. No guy, no restrictions. Last entry for speeding, 2019.
0: 10-4.

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0: 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David Paul, 01582.
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0: I should have called. Excuse me for a FedEx truck blocking away in half of traffic. Apologize. It appears to possibly back partially into a ditch. It's going to be near 3105 Sidonia Road, near the intersection of Sidonia and Gather Road.
1: Careful there.
0: 10-4.
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0: 425, back guy.
1: Yeah. Received a call requesting for an officer, 1922 Cypress Creek Road, reference to threats. The guys are the note alert in the card for the caller.
0: Okay, what was the note, Jenny?
1: No, it states that the caller's going to be 6:30.
0: 10-4. 6:34, you still on, Martin? Just turned off the Oakley Road. 10-4, I'm almost out here. I'm in Sharon now. Do you mind going to that Cypress Creek? 10-4.

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0: 10-4.

Fight the fire. Have a Mesa-wide request. It's going to be 80 Kentucky 94, 80 Kentucky 94 in Sedalia. It's going to be for... The Cuba Fire Department's going to be on fire. Again, it's going to be 80 Kentucky 94 in Sedalia requesting mutual aid. The Cuba Fire Department's going to be on fire. Timeout 1534.

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0: In Tennessee, 393, Boy Lincoln, Henry Queen.
1: A 2006 Buick silver in color to Morgan Fletcher, Adam Island. Insurance is confirmed. Expiration shows 11/30/2026.
0: 10-4. You need that vehicle description again? Yeah?
1: 10-4. It's going to be a 2006 Buick silver in color.
0: I'll be back 10-8. I made contact with a complainant. He advises he's hearing voices in his head, but he does not want to go to the hospital. His brother advises he'd give us a call if things start escalating.
1: 10-4.

0: 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Go ahead. Yeah, it's not like you're super speedy. 10-4.
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0: 3634. Is anybody involved with an unoccupied vehicle on Scott Parkway near the Fair Road exit?
1: Com 143 is with you on Martin now.
0: We'll just please log Tennessee Boy Mary David 8996. She'll come back to a brown Buick Encore unoccupied.
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1: Tanker 1, have you responded at 1552?
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0: I'm partially about 4 miles away from the station. 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
1: It's coming out of Hornbeek, Tennessee, Obion County. Rough heading from you guys right now of 322 degrees, 20 nautical miles. Car number 102-281.
0: Copy, standby. And is that a go or standby?
1: No flight.

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Standing by for further information.

0: Copy, gauge conflict with Zen 435 Golf Romeo, and reminder, you will meet the Newry upon first shutdown. Go into the Hornbeck helipad. Coordinates are as follows: 361995 by 891785. 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Ground contact is unit 893 on Baptist frequency or Med 205. Patient is a 78-year-old male, shallow breathing, O2 not reading, history of CHF. Card number
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2: Again. 1681. 81 on Alabama, 11, Charles 2, Henry 9, X-ray. I have the probation place on Highway 22 in Dresden with a 384 focus.
3: Okay.
2: 628, can I?
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0: 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It's going to be for a male subject, locked himself out of his house. Dizzy, feels like he's going to pass out. Originally came in, third party. Well, the patient's also called in, said he's down at the shop. Again, it's going to be 103 Terrace Drive. Patient will be down at the shop. Time out, 1605.
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1: 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It's going to be a male subject. Dizzy feels like he's going to pass out, locked himself out of his residence. It's going to be at the shop.

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0: 16-11 to Latham Engine 4. 4. Are they still needing personnel to respond?
1: Negative. Stay at the station. I'm in route back.
0: Okay, I haven't even checked in route yet, so I'm just going to hang back and see what goes on.
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0: 626. In regard to that 28 Arizona, that 614 ran, does that have an attached pin?
1: 10-4.
0: This is the last four to verify, 1443.
1: Ten four, last four, does show 1443.
0: 1443. 10-4, if you haven't already, start a card for just an abandoned vehicle at that property that he logged. It's going to be 362 Old Salem and Martin. I'll follow up tomorrow with U-Haul.
1: 10-4.
0: 614 County, I'm back tonight.
1: 10-4.

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1: Engine 4, go ahead.
0: Highway 118 at the junction of 190 there. There's a small tree in one of the lanes of traffic that I will have to take to come out and look at it or have somebody.
1: 118 and 190 intersection. I gotcha.

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1: Ten 4332, can you call on verify patch for the subject?
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Go ahead, John. Just wanted to let you know, I've notified State Highway of a small tree and one lane of traffic at the intersection of 118 and 190 in Latham.

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0: 1607, this is 4 importers in service. Also, we're going to be taking our gross unit down to the tree down there and get it cut up and get it out of the road.
1: 10-4, would you like me to tell State to never mind?
0: That's fine, it's not that big of a tree.
1: Thank you.
2: 332, that line's clear.
1: 508, got your route to volunteer, 1642.

0: Proceed.
1: Question for an officer, it's going to be at 118 North Fuller. 118 North Fuller. Car that she has it on. Camera footage where a vehicle ran into column of reports around 10 a.m. today.
2: Thanks, Robbie and Ralph.

0: 24-21.
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0: Yeah, public service on your 19-6.
1: Evil.
2: County, 508, out of volunteer.
3: 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Also be advised that run number is going to be 2286, 2286.

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0: have a Tennessee DL for the victim.
1: I have a call. It's going to be 897 Evergreen Street. 897 Evergreen Street. It's going to be for an elderly female, 81 years of age, having chest pain, difficulty breathing, does have history of COPD, wheezing. Again, it's going to be Hillview, 897 Evergreen Street, about 1656.
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0: Tennessee, 066-829-367. And that's a call, please.

7902, my number on that will be 2289-2289. You have a semi-truck that is on fire, the diesel on the truck, that's all I have at this time.

Go on fire from Firecom. Deputy on scene, he advised that there is a boy involved, semi truck, trailer. And then there's possibly a tanker, truck, and trailer next to it. He's not sure what's inside of it. Do you want me to have MCS en route as well?

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1: Negative. Stand by there. Can you give me a call, Bert? Do you know my number?
0: 10-4.
2: 30-32. 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

0: 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Time out, 1846.
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0: 7911 call for 14 East Main Cove. It's going to be an elderly subject who has fallen. She advised she is not hurt. She just needs help getting up, but her door is locked.
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1: Right.
0: Just had a call for welfare check. It's going to be 1060 Winstead Road. It's going to be chicken barn, where the chicken barns are with the blacktop driveway. They said that there is a male subject sleeping in the grass about 20 feet off the road next to the driveway.
1: Devil.